bright blessed day, the dark say goodnight, and I think to myself, what a wonderful world. The colors of the rainbow, so pretty in the sky, are also on the faces

always waited for the moment that you would come through my door. But this brought loneliness so far. I lay my hand unto my

much of anything is not good for you, baby. But I don't know about that. There's many times that we've loved and we've shared love and made love.